0: You grab your phone to order a burger, find the nearest coffee shop, or get directions to your next stop. Finding a place to donate blood is just as easy. 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You'll see where you can donate blood near you. Simple, right? We're closer than you think. This September, spring into action. Ready, set, red.
1: 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Donate blood.
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0: 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You can shop your way at Langeberg Mall. There's a game, banks and pick and pay at Langeberg Mall. Find fashion, decor and anything else any day. McDonald's, Cattle Baron and Mug and Bean, what do you say? All your favorite shops and hey, for covered parking you don't have to pay. So shop your way near Voorbaai Bay. Langeberg Mall, it's a way of life.
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We can't talk here, cause it's too loud. We can cover our name into

0: jy. Op die 21ste Augustus 2022, The Game of Thrones prequel, The House of the Dragon, premiered on HBO. House of the Dragon is set nearly 200 years before the events of Game of Thrones.
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0: Op die 25ste Augustus 2022 het Joe Biden eintlik nogal iets baie baie nice gedoen. US President Joe Biden approved student debt loan forgiveness of up to $20,000 for those who qualified. Joe Biden announced this decision following an extension on multiple federal student loan payment pauses, which was first put in motion in March 2020, and of the 45 million federal student loan borrowers, 43 million qualified for some loan forgiveness. So 45 miljoen studente wat studente skuld gehad het, is omtrent 43 miljoen van hulle vergewe vir hulle studente skuld en 'n sekere hoeveelheid van hulle studente skuld is toe afgeskryf.
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0: Op die 20ste Oktober 2022, UK Prime Minister Liz Truss resigned after only 44 days in office. The shortest term in the country's history. So sy was net 44 dae wat sy deel was van die Britse parlement, toe sê sy nee. Ek bedank.
1: SFM, ons maak dit